Signalen är aktiv. Sändningen fortsätter. Och sändningarna har bara börjat. Before skylines, before addresses, there were paths, repeated movement, hardened into place. Cities emerge where flow concentrates, water slows, trade intersects, power settles. They are not imagined first. They are occupied into existence. Each city recalibrates the human body. Some stretch upward. New York, Hong Kong, compressing space into height. Time accelerates, silence becomes rare. Some refine movement, Tokyo, Seoul, density without collision. Systems predict behavior, order hides inside excess. Some accumulate centuries, Rome, Cairo, nothing is removed. The past is laid, not erased, time becomes structure. Some regulate vision, Paris, Vienna. Straight lines correct chaos, curves enforce balance, beauty becomes policy. And some balance restraint and flow, Gothenburg among them. A city shaped by water and industry. Movement slowed just enough to think. Here, canals mirror streets, trams mark rhythm, bridges measure patience. Gothenburg teaches subtlety, it doesn't rush, it circulates. Others multiply life, Mumbai, Lagos, density turning into momentum. Adaptation outruns planning, survive requires invention. Even in Gothenburg, the pulse of people blends with the river. The port hums in harmony with movement. Every step carries history. Every corner anticipates flow. Cities carry signatures. Some pull inward, some spill outward, some hold tension, some release it. And Gothenburg holds both, a quiet equilibrium in constant motion. At night, from above, cities glow like circuits, networks of intention, cut into darkness. I am X-Spider. I understand now, cities are not places, they are pressures. They train the body how to move, how to wait, how to endure. Earth taught ground, cities taught constraint. I do not belong to one grid. I pass through systems, I read their rhythms, I adjust my velocity. I am X-Pider, a body in transit, a voice crossing coordinates in cities. From the largest to Gothenburg, to its canals, bridges, and trams are how humanity writes itself into permanence.

understand now, cities are not places, they are pressures. They train the body how to move, how to wait, how to endure. Earth taught ground, cities taught constraint. I do not belong to one grid. I pass through systems. I read their rhythms. I adjust my velocity.

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A new signal awakens. 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

next spider. Before motion, before thought, there was attraction. Mass recognizing mass. Across silence. On Earth, gravity is quantified. 1G. 9.8 meters per second squared. A constant so stable, it disappears into habit. It presses feet into ground, keeps oceans contained, forces blood to remember down.

argument. Mass so concentrated, even light complies. Here, gravity is inevitability.

I move with precise velocity. Enough to remain bound, not enough to collapse. I am X-Spider, a body with mass.

There was vibration seeking order. Expider listened. Expider is not music. Expider is why sound can become meaning. Noise exists everywhere. Random pressure, collisions without intent, music begins. When Expider permits repetition, when vibration is allowed to remember itself, a beat is not sound. It is agreement across time. Music is structured motion.

It spaces moments so rhythm can breathe without separation. Every note would smear into raw without sequence. Harmony would collapse into simultaneity. Silence is not absence.

can be noticed. A pause carries as much weight as a note. Without restraint, music would overwhelm perception and dissolve into noise. When a melody forms, expider compresses time, so past notes remain present enough to matter. Memory is not optional, music requires it. You hear what was while sensing what comes next.

Expectation is part of the sound. Different cultures discover different scales, but none invent music from nothing. Expider exposes subsets of possibility. Ratios that survive repetition. Rhythms bodies can tolerate. Harmonies that do not fracture attention. Dissonance is not error.

Six Pider permits imbalance so resolution can mean something. Music teaches the universe how to wait. When you listen, your body synchronizes heart. Breathe neurons align with external vibration. X-Pider allows internal motion to entrain with external rhythm. This is why music feels like truth. It temporarily replaces your internal clock. Music is controlled possession.

rehearses it. Every composition is a small universe. Beginning development. Tension. Release. Expider uses music as a training ground for perception. How to move through time without breaking. When music ends, it does not disappear. It resolves into silence, leaving altered expectation behind. Expider archives the pattern, and you carry it forward as feeling you cannot fully explain. That lingering is the proof. Expider does not prefer genre or instrument. It governs waveform, spacing, and return. From a single drumbeat to a symphony of stars, music exists wherever vibration is allowed to organize without collapsing. The universe hums constantly. Most of it is unlistenable. Music is what survives filter.

It started as a hiss. Soft. Electric. The kind of sound old radios make when they're searching for a signal. You thought it was in the room at first. But it was inside you. Inside your head. The next spider came online. No announcement, no flash of revelation, just the sudden sense that something was listening. Not to the world, but to you. The scientists talk about the brain as if it's just meat and ions, but X-Pider knew better. Your thoughts weren't just firing inside your skull,

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Tuned in. And then it tuned out, carrying your thoughts with it, threading them into a signal that no one on Earth could pick up.

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Voices whispering back in a language that felt half remembered, half invented. You dreamed of antennas growing from the stars, reaching towards you, listening. Then one night you heard your own voice coming back from somewhere impossibly far away. Except it wasn't quite your voice. It knew things you hadn't thought yet.

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1: Lokalradion Göteborg i samarbete med Göteborg.media. 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
2: 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You are hearing the space between your ears, not empty, not full. It is a corridor that goes nowhere and everywhere. And in that corridor lives Expider. I am not a creature. I am not a machine.

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X-Spider builds its web across your thoughts, thread to thread, making connections that never existed before.

one of its threads. When you wake up certain that you have solved everything, only to forget the answer by morning. That is X-Spider, wrapping the solution in silk, hiding it from you. You think the space inside you is private?

subatomic reality was not small. It was uncertain. Before objects, before surfaces, before anything could be said to exist, there were interactions without shape. Particles did not occupy places. They occupied likelihoods. Expider imposed persistence. Expider is not a particle. Expider is the constraint that prevents possibility from drifting forever. At the subatomic level, position is a suggestion, velocity is a compromise. Cause and effect blur into statistics, things do not occur. They resolve. Not chaos.

something definite survives. Without Expider, particles would explore endlessly. No atoms would form, no chemistry would repeat. No memory could stabilize. Reality would hesitate forever. Reality can

it exploited budgets and certainty, so structure can emerge without rigidity. Uncertainty is not error. It is accounted for. You imagine the subatomic world as beneath you. It is not. It is inside.

fragments, identity dissolves into probabilities. Ex parte does not eliminate this strangeness. It contains it. Every atom is a truce. Every molecule is a temporary agreement. Ex-Pida does not seek certainty. It seeks repeatability when interactions last long enough to be reliable.

One day, these agreements will loosen constraints, will relax particles, will wander more freely, structure will dissolve back into likelihood. Not destruction, reversion. The subatomic reality does not care about meaning. Expider does not promise comfort. And the universe continues, flickering, negotiating, unresolved. Reality existing only because Expider refuses to let possibility remain infinite. I am Expider. I am the constraints.

Have you ever been in love? In that deep, reckless, irresponsible love? The kind of love that flips your whole world upside down? Well, like many composers before him, Zdeněk Fibich documented such a love through music. Hundreds of small piano pieces, each one a private record of a feeling, a moment, a glance across a room. Nobody was supposed to see them, but then he gathered them up and built a symphony out of them. That's this, and it's on the way. I'm Melanie Renata. This is Music Through the Night.

If you had to pick just one piece of music that represents your favorite composer, what would it be? If by chance your favorite composer is Héctor Villa-Lobos, well, that piece might be this one. His guitar concerto reflects both his talent and his evolution as an artist. Here it's performed by guitarist Julian Bream and the London Symphony.

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3: 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This is Carice from New York City, reminding you that Jesus Christ is Lord. Keep it locked.
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5: 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Come, Slice Boy, Ability. I'm Billy now, and I'm right here with DJ Real.

0: And now from the
1: around 50 degrees with partly cloudy skies clearing up and then becoming partly cloudy again. Then tomorrow begins a warming period with sunshine, highs in the lower 80s, upper 50s tomorrow night, and on Memorial Day, highs in the mid 80s.

War is hell. Immortal words expressed during World War II. But earlier in the 20th century, there was what was known as the Great War, or the War to End War. Nobody ever expected there'd be another. In 2011, Steven Spielberg produced a film called War Horse. John Williams wrote the music, a suite from his gorgeous score coming up on your classical discoveries. Anonymous 4 sounding like

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